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4: A special weather statement is in effect for Moose Jaw's potential funnel clouds are forecasted. Clouds with a low of +4 tonight and a chance of showers, risk of a thunderstorm, and westerly winds at 20. Mainly cloudy tomorrow with a high of 16, chance of rain and the risk of a thunderstorm, and sunny and a high of 17 on Friday. 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

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I found those pictures on my phone, 5 hours so long. I wish you were back from Boston. I'm alone learning those lessons. 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
2: A special weather statement is in effect for Moose Jaw's potential funnel clouds are forecasted. Partly cloudy with a low of 4 tonight, chance of showers, risk of a thunderstorm and 20K westerly winds. A high of 16 degrees tomorrow with some cloud coverage and a chance of rain with the risk of a thunderstorm. And on Friday, sunny with a high of 17. Find the full forecast at discovermoosejaw.com and stream the radio anywhere and anytime from the Discover Moose Jaw app.
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4: A special weather statement is in effect for Moose Jaw's potential funnel clouds are forecasted. Clouds with a low of +4 tonight and a chance of showers, risk of a thunderstorm, and westerly winds at 20. Mainly cloudy tomorrow with a high of 16, chance of rain and the risk of a thunderstorm, and sunny and a high of 17 on Friday. 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
6: A special weather statement is in effect for Moose Jaw's potential funnel clouds are forecasted. Partly cloudy with a low of 4 tonight, chance of showers, risk of a thunderstorm, and 20K westerly winds. A high of 16 degrees tomorrow with some cloud coverage and a chance of rain with the risk of a thunderstorm. And on Friday, sunny with a high of 17. Find the full forecast at discovermoosejaw.com and stream the radio anywhere and anytime from the Discover Moose Jaw app.
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3: A special weather statement is in effect for Moose Jaw as potential funnel clouds are forecasted. Clouds with a low of +4 tonight and a chance of showers, risk of a thunderstorm, and westerly winds at 20. Mainly cloudy tomorrow with a high of 16, chance of rain and the risk of a thunderstorm, and sunny and a high of 17 on Friday. Find the full forecast at discovermoosejaw.com and stream the radio anywhere and anytime from the Discover Moose Jaw app.
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6: A special weather statement is in effect for Moose Jaw's potential funnel clouds are forecasted. Partly cloudy with a low of 4 tonight, chance of showers, risk of a thunderstorm and 20K westerly winds. A high of 16 degrees tomorrow with some cloud coverage and a chance of rain with the risk of a thunderstorm. And on Friday, sunny with a high of 17. Find the full forecast at discovermoosejaw.com and stream the radio anywhere and anytime from the Discover Moose Jaw app.
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2: A special weather statement is in effect for Moose Jaw areas. Potential funnel clouds are forecasted. Tonight, more clouds and rain with a risk of a thunderstorm. Westerly winds at 20 and a low of 4. Chance of showers tomorrow with a risk of a thunderstorm and a high of 16 degrees. Sunny and 17 on Friday. A high of 26 with sunshine on Saturday. And 30 degrees and sunny on Sunday. Find the full forecast at discovermoosejaw.com and stream the radio anywhere and anytime from the Discover Moose Jaw app.
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0: 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You've got work, kids, hobbies, maybe a cat that thinks it's the boss. 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
4: A special weather statement is in effect for Moose Jaw's potential funnel clouds are forecasted. Clouds with a low of +4 tonight and a chance of showers, risk of a thunderstorm, and westerly winds at 20. Mainly cloudy tomorrow with a high of 16, chance of rain and the risk of a thunderstorm, and sunny and a high of 17 on Friday. 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
3: A special weather statement is in effect for Moose Jaw's potential funnel clouds are forecasted. Clouds with a low of +4 tonight and a chance of showers, risk of a thunderstorm, and westerly winds at 20. Mainly cloudy tomorrow with a high of 16, chance of rain and the risk of a thunderstorm, and sunny and a high of 17 on Friday. Find the full forecast at discovermoosejaw.com and stream the radio anywhere and anytime from the Discover Moose Jaw app.
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4: A special weather statement is in effect for Moose Jaw's potential funnel clouds are forecasted. Partly cloudy with a low of 4 tonight, chance of showers, risk of a thunderstorm and 20K westerly winds. A high of 16 degrees tomorrow with some cloud coverage and a chance of rain with the risk of a thunderstorm. And on Friday, sunny with a high of 17. Find the full forecast at discovermoosejaw.com and stream the radio anywhere and anytime from the Discover Moose Jaw app.
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4: A special weather statement is in effect for Moose Jaw's potential funnel clouds are forecasted. Clouds with a low of +4 tonight and a chance of showers, risk of a thunderstorm, and westerly winds at 20. Mainly cloudy tomorrow with a high of 16, chance of rain and the risk of a thunderstorm, and sunny and a high of 17 on Friday. 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
3: A special weather statement is in effect for Moose Jaw's potential funnel clouds are forecasted. Partly cloudy with a low of 4 tonight, chance of showers, risk of a thunderstorm and 20K westerly winds. A high of 16 degrees tomorrow with some cloud coverage and a chance of rain with the risk of a thunderstorm. And on Friday, sunny with a high of 17. 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
3: A special weather statement is in effect for Moose Jaw as potential funnel clouds are forecasted. Clouds with a low of +4 tonight and a chance of showers, risk of a thunderstorm, and westerly winds at 20. Mainly cloudy tomorrow with a high of 16, chance of rain and the risk of a thunderstorm, and sunny and a high of 17 on Friday. 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
1: You not working hard. 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
5: A special weather statement is in effect for Moose Jaw's potential funnel clouds are forecasted. Clouds with a low of +4 tonight and a chance of showers, risk of a thunderstorm, and westerly winds at 20. Mainly cloudy tomorrow with a high of 16, chance of rain and the risk of a thunderstorm, and sunny and a high of 17 on Friday. Find the full forecast at discovermoosejaw.com and stream the radio anywhere and anytime from the Discover Moose Jaw app.
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1: A special weather statement is in effect for Moose Jaw's potential funnel clouds are forecasted. Partly cloudy with a low of 4 tonight, chance of showers, risk of a thunderstorm, and 20K westerly winds. A high of 16 degrees tomorrow with some cloud coverage and a chance of rain with the risk of a thunderstorm. And on Friday, sunny with a high of 17. Find the full forecast at discovermoosejaw.com and stream the radio anywhere and anytime from the Discover Moose Jaw app.
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Yes. Tell me, how's it feel? Huh? Yeah, I was hot then, but I'm even hotter now.

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1: A special weather statement is in effect for Moose Jaw's potential funnel clouds are forecasted. Clouds with a low of +4 tonight and a chance of showers, risk of a thunderstorm, and westerly winds at 20. Mainly cloudy tomorrow with a high of 16, chance of rain and the risk of a thunderstorm, and sunny and a high of 17 on Friday. Find the full forecast at DiscoverMooseJaw.com and stream the radio anywhere and anytime from the Discover Moose Jaw app.
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1: Today, mainly cloudy, chance of showers in the afternoon with a risk of a thunderstorm and a high of 16. A low of +4 tonight with a chance of rain, the risk of a thunderstorm, and northeast winds at 20, and sunny and 17 tomorrow. Find the full forecast at discovermoosejaw.com and stream the radio anywhere and anytime from the Discover Moose Jaw app.
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4: Today, mainly cloudy, chance of showers in the afternoon with a risk of a thunderstorm and a high of 16. A low plus 4 tonight with a chance of rain, the risk of a thunderstorm and northeast winds at 20, and sunny and 17 tomorrow. Find the full forecast at discovermoosejaw.com and stream the radio anywhere and anytime from the Discover Moose Jaw app.
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3: Today, mainly cloudy, chance of showers in the afternoon with a risk of a thunderstorm and a high of 16. A low of plus 4 tonight with a chance of rain, the risk of a thunderstorm and northeast winds at 20, and sunny and 17 tomorrow. Find the full forecast at discovermoosejaw.com and stream the radio anywhere and anytime from the Discover Moose Jaw app.
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1: Today, mainly cloudy, chance of showers in the afternoon with a risk of a thunderstorm and a high of 16.

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4: Today, mainly cloudy, chance of showers in the afternoon with a risk of a thunderstorm and a high of 16. A low of +4 tonight with a chance of rain, the risk of a thunderstorm, and northeast winds at 20, and sunny and 17 tomorrow. Find the full forecast at DiscoverMooseJaw.com and stream the radio anywhere and anytime from the Discover Moose Jaw app.
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0: 103 Morning Show for Crush Can Rec Room and Bar in Cascade 2. That's Zara Larson's Midnight Sun. Jordan Rivers in for Calamac and Nally. Going to be a gorgeous rest of the week. The full forecast coming up and always on demand at discovermoosejaw.com. 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
4: We're looking at scattered showers and a high of 16 today. With more showers, the risk of a thunderstorm, and a low of +4 this evening. And the sky clears tomorrow, warming to a high of 19. Find the full forecast at discovermoosejaw.com and stream the radio anywhere and anytime from the Discover Moose Jaw app.
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Ed Sheeran, that's Camera. In about 3 minutes, we'll hear from Mayor James Murdoch about the Snowbirds. Hear what he has to say right after Justin Bieber. It's Sorry, Moose Jaw's Mix 10.

0: Justin Bieber and Sorry. It's Moose Jazz Mix 103, your morning show brought to you by the Crush Can and Cask 82. I'm Jordan Rivers in for Callum McAnally, 16 today. Maybe a thunderstorm this afternoon. The full forecast coming your way in a few minutes and always on demand on the Discover Moose Jaw app. Moose Jaw Mayor James Murdoch said this week's announcement regarding the future of the Snowbirds reassures both the community and the country that the squadron will remain part of the city for years to come. Now, maybe you missed it. Minister of Defense David McGuinty was in Moose Jaw, and he says the current CT-114 Tudor fleet going to be retired following the current show season. They then will be a transition period. It's looking like the Snowbirds in new planes can fly in the 2030s. Now, during the transition period, Murdoch wanted to remind residents that Moose Jaw will continue to be the home of the Snowbirds. Here's James Murdoch.
1: The Snowbirds are very cherished here in our community, and we appreciate everything that they do for our city of Moose Jaw, and we look forward to the coming years and decades.
0: Now, the aging Tudor aircraft will be replaced by the new CT-157 Siskin II aircraft. The Snowbirds are expected to return to the skies in early 2030s following the transition period. We got more music on the way in just a second or so, including Dracula, Tame Impala, and Jenny next.

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Birds of a feather, it's Billie Eilish. I'm Jordan Rivers after 6:30. 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It's Desperate Measures on your Thursday morning. 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

Mariana's Trench. It's Desperate Measures on Moose Jaw's Mix 103. 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Jordan Rivers in for Mr. Callum McAnally. The next couple of days going to be in the teens, but things really get warm into our weekend. Hang around. You're going to want to hear your forecast because it's going to feel like summer. 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
4: We're looking at scattered showers and a high of 16 today. With more showers, the risk of a thunderstorm, and a low of +4 this evening. And the sky clears tomorrow, warming to a high of 19. Find the full forecast at discovermoosejaw.com and stream the radio anywhere and anytime from the Discover Moose Jaw app.
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Olivia Dean right there. 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We are less than an hour away from playing Higher or Lower. 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

0: Jade Lamack, it's Running Home on Moose Jaw's Mix 103, your morning show brought to you by the Crush Can and Cask 82. I'm Jordan Rivers in for Mr. Callum McAnally. He's off for the rest of the week. Let's take our first look at roads with Young & Young Automotive and Minute Muffler Brake and Wheel. 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
1: Construction season is in full swing across the province, and there's plenty to look out for, including lane and speed restrictions north of Moose Jaw on Highways 1 and 2, on Highway 11A near the Regina Bypass Bridge, and throughout communities south of town. Here in town, we've got service replacements on the 1,000 block of Hochelaga Street West, McDonald Street from the 700 block to Connaught Ave, and road maintenance on the 1100 to 1300 block of Caribou East. If you see something on the roads, you can call or text us at 306-693-8000 and let us know.
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2: It's a high of 16 with scattered showers and the risk of a thunderstorm today. 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

Somber on Moose Jaw's Mix 103. Your morning show today brought to you by the Crush Can and Cask 82. It's 7:08. Happy Thursday. We're sitting at 7 right now. Maybe a shower today. Your full forecast is coming up. And you're going to love it because, well, let me rephrase that. If you love it being hot, you're going to love the forecast into next week. That's coming up in just a second. But first,

0: What do you say we get to some winning? Our first of two opportunities to win this morning. This one is the Mix Mind Melt. It's all brought to you by Bugsy's Irish Pub and Smitty's in the Town and Country Mall. Bugsy's has all-day drink specials, $4.25 for select draft and house wine, with half-price appies every day from 3 to 6, and daily food specials. Your question this morning is, 65% of teens would not do this today. The majority did do this in the 1990s. What do you think it is? You can call or text your guesses, 306-6922-MIX, 692-2649. Once again, the question is, 65% of teens would not do this today. The majority did do it back in the 90s. Looking for your guesses, call or text us, 306-6922-MIX, 692-2649. Cheryl is saying smoking cigarettes. That's actually probably pretty close to what the stats are, Cheryl, but not the answer we are looking for. Jasmine says handwrite assignments. No, not what we're looking for either. We, of course, do Classroom of the Month here at Mix 103, and I was in a class just last month and found out we aren't even teaching kids anymore how to handwrite. Anyway, question one more time is 65% of teens say, 65% of teens would not do this today, but the majority did it in the 90s. 306-6922-MIX, 692-2649. Kathy says talking on the phone. That's not the answer we're looking for. What do you think it is? Put those thinking caps on. We got your forecast and Taylor Swift next.
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0: All right, we're talking about a small chance of showers, maybe a thunderstorm this afternoon and a high of 16. That risk continues into our overnight with a low of 4. Things clear out for tomorrow. It's Friday, sunny in the afternoon and a high of 19. And then

0: things really warm up. Get this, 25 for Saturday, 28 on Sunday, 30 on Monday with nothing but sun, and then Tuesday and Wednesday, 35. You may want to take next week off. It's 8 degrees right now in Moose Jaw under a mostly cloudy sky. Your full forecast anytime at discovermoosejaw.com or on the Discover Moose Jaw app. I hope you have your thinking cap on this morning because we're in the midst of our mind melt. It's 65% of teens would not do this today. The majority did it, though, in the 90s. 306-692-2MIX, 692-2649 with your guesses. Good morning, Mix 103. What do you think it is?
1: Go to the mall.
0: It's not go to the mall. Thanks, man.
1: Thanks, bye.
0: Good morning, Mix 103. What's your guess?
2: Is it dancing?
0: It's not dancing. So what do you think it is? 65% of teens would not do this today. The majority did do it, though, in the 90s. 306-692-2MIX, 692-2649. Ooh, give it some thought, and we'll have some more guesses right after Taylor Swift. Off the Life of a Showgirl, it's The Fate of Ophelia on Moose Jaw's Mix 103.

Moose Jaw's Mix 103, Taylor Swift, The Fate of Ophelia, you and I in the midst of our mind melt. It's all brought to you by the Crushed Can and Cask 82. Up for grabs this morning is a 13-inch bread wedge, but it's a hard question apparently this

0: sorry, 65% of teens would not do this today, but the majority would do it in the 90s. 306-692-2MIX, 692-2649 with your guesses. Good morning, Mix. What do you think the guess is?
1: Is it Cruise Maine?
0: It's not Cruise Maine.
1: Okay, thank you.
0: 65% of teens would not do this today, but the majority did do it in the 90s. 306-692-2MIX, 692-2649. Leanne is got a couple of good guesses here, one of which is roller skate, not what we're looking for. Same texter, Leanne says, Nikki Nikki Nine Doors. No, not looking for that either. Jasmine says, take the bus to school. Nope, not what we're looking for either. Kathy says, of course, talk on the phone. So what do you think it is? 65% of teens would not do this today. The majority did do it, though, back in the 90s. 306-692-2649 with your guesses. 65% of teens would not do this today. The majority did do it in the 90s. Here's Train on Mix 103.

0: Forecast is coming up in about 6 minutes. That's our next news, sports, and weather update. Our thinking caps are on. It's the Mix Mind Melt brought to you by the Crush Can and Cask 82. Up for grabs is a 13-inch bread wedge. All you got to do is get the answer right. And our question this morning is 65% of teens would not do this today. The majority did do it in the 90s, though. Call or text with your answers. 306-692-2MIX, 692-2649. Pam says, go on a cell phone. No, not what we're looking for, Pam. Alan says, pay things with cash. That's a good one. I'll be honest with you. I don't have any cash. I don't carry cash around with me. Not what we're looking for. The question again is 65% of teens would not do this today. The majority did do it in the 90s. 306-692-2MIX, 692-2649. Amy says smoke. Not what we're looking for, Amy. Unknown texter, actually a first-time texter, says have a job. Not what we are looking for this morning. 65% of teens would not do this today. The majority did do it in the 90s. 306-692-2MIX, 692-2649 with your guesses.
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0: And we are still in the midst of our Mix Mind Melt. It's all brought to you by the Crush Can and Cask 82. Up for grabs, a 13-inch bread wedge. If you can get this question correct, 65% of teens would not do this today. The majority did do it, though, in the 90s. 306-692-2MIX, 692-2649. Jessica is saying play outside. Not what we are looking for. Sheena says hang out at the mall. I remember hanging out at the mall and I was a 90s kid. I don't see it happening as much these days. Not what we are looking for. Alan says use public transit. Nope, sorry, Alan. Angela says comb back or feather your hair. Not the answer either. 65% of teens would not do this today. The majority did do it in the 90s. 692-2MIX, 692-2649. Oh, Sheena says use a landline. Lindsay is saying talk on the phone. Not the answer we are looking for. Caden, however, got it right. He was the first one to text in. And the correct answer this morning is order food for themselves. 65% of teens would not do this today, but the majority did do it in the 90s. And our answer is order food by themselves. So congratulations, Caden, for being the first person to text that in. The Mix Mind Meld, of course, returns next week. And do want to mention that we are, I don't know, less than 10 minutes away from your next opportunity to play the 25K payday. Here's new stuff. It's BTS. It's called Swim, and it's on Moose Jaw's Mix 103. Swim.

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It's Train and 50 Ways to Say Goodbye. 7:23. It's sitting at 8 right now. And Moose Jaw, you're full for.

0: low of plus 4 this evening. The sky clears tomorrow, warming to a high of 19. Saturday, sunny and 25. Sunday brings a mix of sun and cloud and a high of 28. And Monday, sunny again with a high of 30. 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
5: Maybe a shower today or a thunderstorm this afternoon, a high of 16. That sticks around overnight with a low of

0: 4. Tomorrow, everything will clear out 19, and then we churn up the heat. Temperatures for Saturday and Sunday in the mid-20s. And get this, next week, it's going to be as hot as 35. We are a long way from 35 right now. We are sitting at 8 in Moose Jaw. 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
0: Yeah, pretty simple. We're going to give away $25,000 in gift cards. And we want you to qualify by playing the higher or lower game. So what do you say we head to the phone lines? Worth noting, you get one shot at this. So if you say higher and it's actually lower, we're moving on to the next caller. Good morning, Mix. Who's this? Good morning, Mix. Who's this?
2: Stacy.
0: Stacy, how is your Thursday going?
2: Oh, just another Thursday. How about you?
0: It's fantastic. You get to play the higher or lower game, which gets you, if you get it right, a step closer to your share of $25,000 in gift cards. Just to be clear for everyone, we have $1,000 in gift cards for the Moose Jaw audience that they will win. And then someone in Saskatchewan, maybe you, Stacy, will win another $19,000 in gift cards. And that would easily make your summer, yeah?
2: Absolutely.
0: Okay. To get yourself qualified, we are playing the higher or lower game. So I'm going to read a description about an item. I'm going to give you the price that we're telling you it's worth, and then you have to tell me if it's actually higher or lower. Are you ready?
2: I am.
0: Okay, Stacy. Your item today is a vibrant 16-inch floor planter overflowing with rich reds and

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1: Awesome. Thank you.
0: Love to hear it. So now you are one of our qualifiers in Moose Jaw. Next month, we'll give away our grand prize. If you happen to win, have you started to look through the businesses you can spend those gift cards at?
1: Not yet, no.
0: Ooh, Stacy, I would. 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

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Here's new stuff. It's Sabrina Carpenter, Madonna. It's called Bring Your Love, and it's on Moose Jaw's Mix 103.

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1: It's now time for school news with the Prairie South School Division and Holy Trinity Catholic School Division. Central Collegiate is getting ready for their science fair. This is going to happen on June 2nd from 10 until noon in the Central Gymnasium, where they'll be exploring curiosity, creativity, and discovery through student projects. Over at Peacock, the PST 20 and 30 Regina field trip is happening today. They're also having their Moose Jaw Invitational Golf Tourney tomorrow. And this is going to be fun. Next Wednesday, Caddo Hills Elementary School is teaming up with Hunger and Moose Jaw for cooking cost-effective and affordable meals. 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And that's your school news with the Prairie South School Division and Holy Trinity Catholic School Division.
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0: thanks in large part to four athletes winning aggregate titles, Roque Spawn-Murray in junior boys, Berlin Egan in intermediate girls, and Georgia Graychuk and Cambria Stuhler took top spots in the senior girls division. We've got more individual results on discovermoosejaw.com this morning. The Western Canadian Baseball League season opens 1 week from tonight. Moose Jaw's Miller Express opened the season in Swift Current against the 57s, with their home opener the next night versus the Regina Red Sox. The Toronto Blue Jays got back into the win column last night with a 2-1 win over the Yankees. The Vegas Golden Knights took Game 1 of the NHL's Western Conference Final, a 4-2 win over the Colorado Avalanche. Former Moose Jaw Warrior Brett Howden's ninth of the playoffs was the game-winning goal. Tonight, the Montreal Canadiens take on Carolina in Game 1 of the Eastern Conference Final. Team Canada takes a 3-0 record into play this morning against Norway at the World Men's Hockey Championship. And the Montreal Victoire won the Professional Women's Hockey League Walter Cup title last night with a 4-0 win over the Ottawa Charge, taking the series 3-1. Montreal's roster includes Prince Albert's Caitlin Willoughby.
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0: It's going to be mainly cloudy with scattered showers and a high of 17 today, turning partly cloudy with a possibility of a thunderstorm and a low of +4 this evening. The sky clears tomorrow, warming to a high of 19, Saturday sunny and 25, Sunday brings a mix of sun and cloud and a high of 28, and Monday's sunny again with a high of 30. 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

0: Mars. It's I Just Might on Moose Jaw's Mix 103. 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It's brought to you by the Crush Can and Cask 82. 8:09. We are sitting at 8 right now. Maybe a thunderstorm later today. 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Callum McAnally not with us today. Back with you after the weekend. This is pretty awesome. Moose Jaw Transition House is celebrating a record-breaking fundraiser this year after Tim Hortons' Smile Cookie campaign raised nearly $39,000. Executive Director Jen Angus says the organization was absolutely blown away by the community support.
1: I'm stunned, shocked, in awe. it's an absolutely amazing surprise, and we couldn't be more grateful for both Tim Hortons and our community who stepped up in the biggest way possible for us.
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0: So there's like a 30% chance of showers, maybe a thunderstorm this afternoon, a high of 16. That risk continues into our overnight with a low of 4. Things clear out for tomorrow, 19 the high, and then a nice weekend for us. You may just want to take next week off as well. 25 for Saturday, 28 on Sunday, and then get this, temperatures in the 30s to start the week, and by midweek, 35 with nothing but sun. Summer's here, eh? It's 9 right now under a mostly cloudy sky. 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She was our qualifier earlier today with the 25K.

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0: 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It's Havana from Camila Cabello. I'm Jordan Rivers. 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
0: So we've assigned businesses in town to the various teams in the NHL. So here's how things played out last night. The Canadian Tire Vegas Golden Knights took game one of the NHL's Western Conference Final 4-2 over the Moose Jaw Carpet 1 home Colorado Avalanche. Former Warrior Brett Howden's ninth of the playoffs was the game-winning goal. Tonight, we've been waiting for it. It's the LBBD Auto Body Montreal Canadiens taking on the Bobby's Place Carolina Hurricanes. Game one of the Eastern Conference Final. Here's the crazy thing. The Hurricanes, their last game was May 9th. That was a long time ago now. And a fun fact for you. It's been 107 years since an NHL team had a break between playoff series as long as the ones the Hurricanes have had. And hopefully that plays spoiler and the Habs can, you know, win the game tonight. We got more on the Discover Moose Jaw Cup and the Stanley Cup by clicking discovermoosejaw.com. 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
3: Fewer calls, lower crime numbers, and more impaired driving arrests. We have a breakdown of the latest trends in the city. And how are the city's investment portfolios performing?

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1: 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We are about 3 minutes away from our next news, sports, and weather update. 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
1: Scattered showers, a high of 16, and the risk of a thunderstorm today. From the DiscoverMooseJaw.com newsroom, I'm Cameron Kosh. The Moose Jaw Police Service's K-9 unit helped officers arrest a man

0: 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It's Classroom of the Month. Big thanks, of course, to our presenting sponsor, Town & Country Plumbing, Heating and Electrical, Family Pizza, K+S Potash, Kona Ice, Rapture Spa and Boutique, Ross Park Dental, GATX Rail, and South Hill Bowling. We'll take a look at that forecast in a second, then back to the music. We're going to hear from Maroon 5 and Alex Warren.
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4: We're looking at scattered showers and a high of 16 today, with more showers, the risk of a thunderstorm, and a low of +4 this evening. And the sky clears tomorrow, warming to a high of 19. Find the full forecast at discovermoosejaw.com and stream the radio anywhere and anytime from the Discover Moose Jaw app.
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0: Alex Peratt, it's Kissing You on Moose Jaw's Mix 103. Jordan Rivers, that's me in for Callum McAnally. He's back with us on Monday. What do you say we take a look at roads for Young & Young Automotive and Minute Muffler Brake and Wheel, now hiring journeyman technicians and apprentices. 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
1: Construction season is in full swing across the province, and there's plenty to look out for, including lane and speed restrictions.

0: the Moose Jaw on Highways 1 and 2, on Highway 11A near the Regina Bypass Bridge, and throughout communities south of town. Here in town, we've got service replacements on the 1000 block of Hochelaga Street West, McDonald Street from the 700 block to Connaught Ave, and road maintenance on the 1100 to 1300 block of Caribou East. If you see something on the roads, you can call or text us at 306-693-8000 and let us know.
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0: plus 4 this evening. The sky clears tomorrow, warming to a high of 19. Saturday, sunny and 25. Sunday brings a mix of sun and cloud and a high of 28. And Monday, sunny again with a high of 30. Find the full forecast at discovermoosejaw.com and stream the radio anywhere and anytime from the Discover Moose Jaw app.
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90s at 9, brought to you by Prairie Mobile. That's Brian Adams. The only thing that looks good on me is you. I'm Jordan Rivers. One of my favorite memories ever tied to this song was sitting at a restaurant near the kitchen and having this song come on the radio, and then the kitchen staff just belting it out as we ate dinner. 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
1: 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Moose Jaw Mayor James Murdoch said this week's announcement regarding the future of the Snowbirds reassures both the community and the country that the squadron will remain part of the city for years to come. On Monday, Defense Minister David McGuinty was at 15 Wing, and he announced the current Tudor fleet will be retired at the end of the 2026 show season. Then there'll be a transition period. Murdoch wants to remind residents that Moose Jaw will continue to be the home of the Snowbirds for decades to come.
2: The Snowbirds are very cherished here in our community, and we appreciate everything that they do for our city of Moose Jaw, and we look forward to the coming years and decades.
1: Now, the aging Tudor aircraft will be replaced by the new CT-157 Siskin II aircraft. The Snowbirds are expected to return to the skies in the early 2030s following this transition period. There is a lot to this story. We have a lot of local reaction as well up for you at discovermoosejaw.com. 90s at 9 rolls along with Michael Jackson, Mariah Carey, and Prozac next.
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5: We're looking at scattered showers and a high of 16 today. With more showers, the risk of a thunderstorm, and a low of +4 this evening. And the sky clears tomorrow, warming to a high of 19. Find the full forecast at discovermoosejaw.com and stream the radio anywhere and anytime from the Discover Moose Jaw app.
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I'd rather hear both sides of the tale. See, it's not about races, just places, faces. 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I'm not gonna spend my life being a color.

0: 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And we do note that if your charity is chosen, we would like you to help work the barbecue as well. 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
8: We're looking at scattered showers and a high of 16 today, with more showers, the risk of a thunderstorm, and a low of +4 this evening. And the sky clears tomorrow, warming to a high of 19. Find the full forecast at discovermoosejaw.com and stream the radio anywhere and anytime from the Discover Moose Jaw app.
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See the story right now. It's Bruno Mars, Risk It All.

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11: We're looking at scattered showers and a high of 16 today. With more showers, the risk of a thunderstorm, and a low of +4 this evening. And the sky clears tomorrow, warming to a high of 19. Find the full forecast at discovermoosejaw.com and stream the radio anywhere and anytime from the Discover Moose Jaw app.
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2: We're looking at scattered showers and a high of 16 today. With more showers, the risk of a thunderstorm, and a low of +4 this evening. And the sky clears tomorrow, warming to a high of 19. Find the full forecast at discovermoosejaw.com and stream the radio anywhere and anytime from the Discover Moose Jaw app.
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1: Sam Drysdale, it's cold water. 16 today, 19 tomorrow, and then things really warm up. Going to be a great weekend to get that yard work done that you didn't get done on the May long weekend. Temperatures in the mid-20s through the weekend. The full forecast at discovermoosejaw.com. Here's Zara Larsson's Midnight Sun.

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8: We're looking at scattered showers and a high of 16 today, with more showers, the risk of a thunderstorm, and a low of plus 4 this evening. And the sky clears tomorrow, warming to a high of 19. Find the full forecast at discovermoosejaw.com and stream the radio anywhere and anytime from the Discover Moose Jaw app.
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1: Alexander Stewart, I Wish You Cheated. Tame Impala with Jenny. Before that, Dracula. I'm Jordan Rivers in for Callum McAnally. Let's take a look at the Discover Moose Jaw Cup. We've assigned playoff teams to businesses in town for a little bit of extra fun through the Stanley Cup playoffs. And the Canadian Tire Vegas Golden Knights took game one of the NHL's Western Conference Final 4-2 over the Moose Jaw Carpet One and home Colorado Avalanche. Former Warrior Brett Howden's ninth of the playoffs was the game-winning goal. Tonight, it's the LBBD Auto Body Montreal Canadiens taking on the Bobby's Place Carolina Hurricanes in game one of the Eastern Conference Final. The Canes' last game, May 9th. It's been 107 years since an NHL team had a break between playoff series, as long as the one the Canes have had. You can read more, of course, on the Discover Moose Jaw Cup and the Stanley Cup playoffs at discovermoosejaw.com. Benson Boone on the way, along with some new stuff, Chapter and Hylia. It's called Reset. It's local music, and it's on the way.
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0: today, turning partly cloudy with a possibility of a thunderstorm and a low of +4 this evening. The sky clears tomorrow, warming to a high of 19. Saturday, sunny and 25. Sunday brings a mix of sun and cloud and a high of 28. And Monday, sunny again with a high of 30. Find the full forecast at discovermoosejaw.com and stream the radio anywhere and anytime from the Discover Moose Jaw app.
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Charlotte Cardin, The Way We Touch on Moose Jaw's Mix 103. Just want to say congratulations once again to Stacy. She was our qualifier this morning with the 25K payday. We played the higher lower game and she got it right. More details at discovermoosejaw.com. Here's Home Wrecker from Somber.

0: You ever feel like you're the last one to know what's going on? 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
7: We're looking at scattered showers and a high of 16 today. With more showers, the risk of a thunderstorm, and a low of plus 4 this evening. And the sky clears tomorrow, warming to a high of 19. Find the full forecast at discovermoosejaw.com and stream the radio anywhere and anytime from the Discover Moose Jaw app.
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4: We're looking at scattered showers and a high of 16 today, with more showers, the risk of a thunderstorm, and a low of +4 this evening. And the sky clears tomorrow, warming to a high of 19. Find the full forecast at discovermoosejaw.com and stream the radio anywhere and anytime from the Discover Moose Jaw app.
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0: Mariana's Trench, it's Stutter on Moose Jaw's Mix 103. I'm Jordan Rivers, almost noon. The Moose Jaw Transition House is celebrating a record-breaking fundraiser after this year's Tim Hortons Smile Cookie campaign raised nearly $39,000. Executive Director Jen Angus says the organization was absolutely blown away by the community's support.
1: I'm stunned, shocked, in awe. It's an absolutely amazing surprise, and we couldn't be more grateful for both Tim Hortons and our community who stepped up in the biggest way possible for us.
0: The money will help the Transition House's Women's and Children's Recreation Program, trauma-informed workshops, and youth mentorship programs. We got more details, of course, at discovermoosejaw.com. Ken O'Neill in afternoon. Miley Cyrus will help get us to Ken in our next news update.
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0: The 25K payday continued on the Mix 103 morning show earlier today. Stacy played the higher or lower game with Jordan Rivers. Here's how it went.
2: 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You can get it at Windmill Greenhouses right here in Moose Jaw. 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
0: And with that, Stacy is one step closer to winning her share of 25 grand in gift cards. 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
5: 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The puck drops at 6 o'clock as the LBBD Auto Body Canadians open their series on the road against the Bobby's Place Hurricanes in Game 1 of the Eastern Conference Final. Carolina comes in well-rested after sweeping through the first two rounds, while Montreal rides the momentum of a Game 7 win to get here. 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
4: A special weather statement is in effect as more funnel clouds are expected. Today, a high of 16 degrees with a chance of showers and the risk of a thunderstorm. Partly cloudy tonight with a low of 4, a chance of showers, the risk of a thunderstorm or winds out of the northeast at 20. And tomorrow, a high of 19 degrees. Find the full forecast at discovermoosejaw.com and stream the radio anywhere and anytime from the Discover Moose Jaw app.
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0: Saw your text request for Taylor Swift. We're going to play Elizabeth Taylor in just a minute. I'm Ken O'Neill. Get out on an adventure this summer. The Canada Strong Pass is back again this year. 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The best part, you don't have to sign up. Just show up.
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10: A special weather statement is in effect as more funnel clouds are expected. A high of 16 degrees today with some clouds, a chance of rain, and the risk of a thunderstorm. Tonight, partly cloudy with a chance of rain, the risk of a thunderstorm, 20K northeast winds and a low of 4. And the clouds will leave tomorrow with a high of 19 degrees. Find the full forecast at discovermoosejaw.com and stream the radio anywhere and anytime from the Discover Moose Jaw app.
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3: A special weather statement is in effect as more funnel clouds are expected. Today, a high of 16 degrees with a chance of showers and the risk of a thunderstorm. Partly cloudy tonight with a low of 4, a chance of showers, the risk of a thunderstorm, or winds out of the northeast at 20. And tomorrow, a high of 19 degrees. Find the full forecast at discovermoosejaw.com and stream the radio anywhere and anytime from the Discover Moose Jaw app.
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2: 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We have a 3-5K run walk. We're at Sunningdale School. 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
6: A special weather statement is in effect as more funnel clouds are expected. A high of 16 degrees today with some clouds, a chance of rain, and the risk of a thunderstorm. Tonight, partly cloudy with a chance of rain, the risk of a thunderstorm, 20K northeast winds and a low of 4. And the clouds will leave tomorrow with a high of 19 degrees. Find the full forecast at discovermoosejaw.com and stream the radio anywhere and anytime from the Discover Moose Jaw app.
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0: Confetti, it's Charlotte Cardin. I'm Ken O'Neill. Before that, Bruno Mars, the new one, Risk It All, and Rema and Selena Gomez coming up. How you doing with not cutting the grass? It is no mow May, you know. 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Not mowing the lawn means that the grass is going to grow, lawn flowers will bloom, and bumblebees will emerge from hibernation and get to feast on the local pollen. I didn't need a reason not to mow my lawn, but I like this idea.
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6: A special weather statement is in effect as more funnel clouds are expected. Today, a high of 16 degrees with a chance of showers and the risk of a thunderstorm. Partly cloudy tonight with a low of 4, a chance of showers, the risk of a thunderstorm, or winds out of the northeast at 20. And tomorrow, a high of 19 degrees. Find the full forecast at discovermooseshaw.com and stream the radio anywhere and anytime from the Discover Moose Jaw app.
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6: A special weather statement is in effect as more funnel clouds are expected. A high of 16 degrees today with some clouds, a chance of rain, and the risk of a thunderstorm. Tonight, partly cloudy with a chance of rain, the risk of a thunderstorm, 20K northeast winds and a low of 4. And the clouds will leave tomorrow with a high of 19 degrees. Find the full forecast at discovermoosejaw.com and stream the radio anywhere and anytime from the Discover Moose Jaw app.
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0: I'm Ken O'Neill. Hey, tonight, don't forget, set your DVR for the final broadcast of The Late Show with Stephen Colbert. We know nothing about the lineup of his final guests, but make sure you set the recorder to go long. It's expected this will be an unprecedented, extended final episode of The Late Show. 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

0: Tyler Shaw and Cautious. I'm Ken O'Neill. The number one song on American Top 40 with Ryan Seacrest next. And if you're not talking hockey today, you're probably just not a fan. And that's okay. Vegas beats Colorado last night, lead the Western Final 1-0. Montreal plays Carolina tonight in Game 1 of the Eastern Conference Final. Carolina has had 11 days off. I hope they've gone cold. Yeah. And I know, I'm a Flames fan. But who doesn't want the Stanley Cup back on this side of the border? Go Habs.
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5: A special weather statement is in effect as more funnel clouds are expected. Today, a high of 16 degrees with a chance of showers and the risk of a thunderstorm. Partly cloudy tonight with a low of 4, a chance of showers, the risk of a thunderstorm, or winds out of the northeast at 20. And tomorrow, a high of 19 degrees. Find the full forecast at discovermoosejaw.com and stream the radio anywhere and anytime from the Discover Moose Jaw app.
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1: Hit me when it's sundown, but I've been living uptown lately. 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

0: Welcome to pre-Friday. The weekend is so close now. I love these short weeks. I'm Ken O'Neill. The weather's been kind of strange this spring, though. The late snow, cooler than normal temperatures, dust storms. Summer is a month away from today. Shouldn't it start feeling that way? Keep your eyes on the forecast. Download our app so you'll know if it's shorts weather or sweater weather.
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7: A special weather statement is in effect as more funnel clouds are expected. A high of 16 degrees today with some clouds, a chance of rain, and the risk of a thunderstorm. Tonight, partly cloudy with a chance of rain, the risk of a thunderstorm, 20K northeast winds and a low of 4. And the clouds will leave tomorrow with a high of 19 degrees. Find the full forecast at discovermoosejaw.com and stream the radio anywhere and anytime from the Discover Moose Jaw app.
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0: Lennon, Stella, and La-Di-Da. I'm Ken O'Neill. Luke Combs, his take on Tracy Chapman's Fast Car is next. And don't miss the local news update at 4. Discover Moose Jaw is your local source for information. 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
4: A special weather statement is in effect as more funnel clouds are expected. Partly cloudy tonight with a low of 4, a chance of showers, and the risk of a thunderstorm. Tomorrow, a mix of sun and cloud and a high of 19 degrees. And on Saturday, sunny with a high of 25. Find the full forecast at discovermoosejaw.com and stream the radio anywhere and anytime from the Discover Moose Jaw app.
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0: 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Stacy played the higher or lower game with Jordan Rivers. Here's how it went.
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1: Now, your Discover Moose Jaw weather.
2: A special weather statement is in effect as more funnel clouds are expected. Tonight, partly cloudy with a chance of rain, the risk of a thunderstorm, and a low of +4. A mix of sun and cloud tomorrow with a high of 18 degrees, and the sun will come out on Saturday with a high of 25. Find the full forecast at discovermoosejaw.com and stream the radio anywhere and anytime from the Discover Moose Jaw app.
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0: Daniel Powder, crazy all my life. I'm Ken O'Neill. A local news update coming at 5. Shaboozy on the way next. And have you signed up for the Daily News? We deliver the top local stories of the day every afternoon. 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
2: Partly cloudy, chance of rain and a low of 4 degrees tonight. In the DiscoverMooseJaw.com newsroom, I'm J.D. Houghton. Peacock Collegiate students had a chance to show off their automotive talents during the school's Show and Shine fundraiser. Several student vehicles and projects were on display as the school highlighted its automotive and trades programming. Vice Principal Brad Reyes says many students spend extra hours working on projects that often go unnoticed.
3: We have so many talented students in our building that work tirelessly on these projects with no recognition, I guess.
2: Peacock students are also preparing to head to the National Skills Canada competition in Ontario in the coming weeks. There's a reward waiting after community members help tidy up Moose Jaw this weekend. The Community Cleanup Day is returning on Saturday, with organizers helping direct volunteers to areas around the city that could use extra attention before wrapping up with a community barbecue. City of Moose Jaw Communications and Content Officer Tracy Moody says organizers

0: Number one, once again, Bruno Mars, I Just Might, on Mix 103. 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Jordan Rivers in for Callum McAnally for the top 5 at 5. We get you back to the music with Zara Larsson and a gorgeous forecast on the other side of your commercial break.
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5: A special weather statement is in effect as more funnel clouds are expected. Partly cloudy tonight with a low of 4, a chance of showers, and the risk of a thunderstorm. Tomorrow, a mix of sun and cloud and a high of 19 degrees. And on Saturday, sunny with a high of 25. Find the full forecast at discovermoosejaw.com and stream the radio anywhere and anytime from the Discover Moose Jaw app.
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0: celebrate. Tame Impala and Jennie from Blackpink together with the song Dracula coming up next. I'm Ken O'Neill. The CFL preseason underway this weekend. It's going to be busy. Tomorrow night, Ottawa plays in Montreal. Then Saturday, lots going on. Toronto plays Hamilton. The Elks are in BC to play the Lions. And Winnipeg goes up against the Rough Riders in Saskatoon. The Canadian Football League regular season will start up on June 4th.
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11: A special weather statement is in effect as more funnel clouds are expected. Tonight, partly cloudy with a chance of rain, the risk of a thunderstorm, and a low of +4. A mix of sun and cloud tomorrow with a high of 18 degrees, and the sun will come out on Saturday with a high of 25. Find the full forecast at discovermoosejaw.com and stream the radio anywhere and anytime from the Discover Moose Jaw app.
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0: 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And don't miss your local news update at 6.
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